0: 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Stop overpaying for subpar service and do what mom did. 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It's easy. 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Take it from my mom. Or better yet, take it from over 120,000 wireless customers. 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